0: 614. 614. Panisters, 21, we're back in 8. 21 is going to be 1014 here just momentarily.
1: Done. 14 a female, the volunteer. Starting mileage 5, 4, 6, 4, 7.
0: 10-4.

0: Roger, 1.
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0: True, over.
1: 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It's going to be extremely 603.
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0: Hey, Kenny. 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
1: Standpoint.

0: 421. Got a call for an unrelated juvenile. It's going to be at 236 Pillow Gleason Road in Gleason. 236 Pillow Gleason Road. 11-year-old female assaulted a stepdad last night and is continuing to assault tonight.
1: Simple. Two to 11, I'm back tonight.
2: 10-4.
1: Two to 11, 203, you still out somewhere?
3: 10-50. I'm back tonight, what you got?
1: I just didn't hear you check out anywhere. 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
1: Hopefully we're good. 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
0: Careful. We're in town. We'll be out at Martin Yard.
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1: with one adult female and one juvenile female from Bill Gleason Road to Martin ER. Beginning lines will be 20314.
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0: 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Somebody is there shooting off several fireworks. The address is going to be 2590 Meridian Road. 2590 Meridian Road.
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0: 10C4 William Paul. 0839. You know, 23. Just that from Loose Diesel. Black 06.
1: 10-4.

0: 303. I have a name and social, possibly out of Connecticut.
1: Go ahead.
0: It's going to be a white male, Stephen DeVellis, spelling on the first name. Sam, Tom, Edward, Victor, Edward, Mark, last name. David, Edward, Victor, Edward, Lincoln, Lincoln, the same. Social, 045-98-8337, NCIP.
1: Okay,

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0: 10-4.

0: 203, are you 1012?
1: Go ahead.
0: We were able to locate an ID for him. It does not state that he is a valid driver.
1: Careful. Yeah, well.

0: 8-14.
1: I expect that 8 Martin's going to be sitting with us, is it?
0: 10-4.

Martin Fire, commercial fire alarm sounding at 206 Hertz Street. 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It's going to be 4th floor, Suite K, room 1. 4th floor, Suite K, room 1. Come out 2048.

143 on Martin Tower, Senko. 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

0: 6:34, made contact with the people at the church. They were in the revival. They advised they were going to shoot fireworks and going to close her up for the night. See you back to Nick.
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1: Is one previous entry cancellation of CDL in August of this year?
0: Team board and state take the CDL, he just disregarded.
1: Administrative cancellation.
0: Cancel.

Whoever done it. Rec 143, I have a transfer flight request. Can I have Jane Stewart help in Hopkinsville, Kentucky? Has been 068 degrees, distance 86 nautical miles. Headed to Deaconess Mid-Town Hospital in Evansville, Indiana. Patient weight is 46.7 kilos. Car number 122-488, again 122-488. Be advised that you're back 10. Decline this request to the low ceilings and route from Hopkinsville to Evansville. How copy? That's a good copy. Transfer flight request coming out of Jenny Stewart Health in Hopkinsville, Kentucky. Heading 068 degrees by distance 86 nautical miles. Headed to Deaconess Midtown Hospital in Evansville, Indiana. Patient weight is 46.7 kilos. 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Again, 122-488. How copy? Just so you're aware, you're about 10 to climb this request to low ceilings and route from Hopkinsville to Evansville. Bingo 068 degrees, distance 86 nautical miles.

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0: 6:14.
1: Had a 911 call from the subject at Quakely County Nursing Home. He advised that he was stuck in a back room and forgot about. I'm trying to make contact with the nursing home now, but their line is busy.
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0: 203 Tennessee, do you?
1: Go ahead.
0: 156-174-581. Also, can you give me a read back on that 28?
1: Ten four 28. It's going to be a 2012 Ram 350, white in color, registered to a Lance Everson out of Humboldt. Insurance confirmed. Expiration is expired 6/30/2026. That DL is going to be valid. No restrictions. One previous entry of a 1045 and 2025.
0: 10-4, I've been called 1-10-6, citation.
1: 10-4.

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1: Sure. C-496, Boy John, Lincoln Young. Be here at Marathon.
0: Yes.

0: 634. 634. Were you able to make contact with anybody at the nursing home?
1: 10:50. Every time I called, it was showing busy.
0: 10-4, this gentleman advised he locked himself in the back of the facility.
1: 10:50, he advised that he was forgotten about. He was brought in by an ambulance, forgotten about in the back room, and he's insulin dependent and needs his sugar checks and stuff.
0: 10-4. About 45 on that tonight.

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0: 4, Kingdom. That line's clear, and I'm heading to 120 East Grove to make contact with the ex-wife.
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0: Made contact with Mr. Gregory. He advised he was just doing what people forgot about him. I talked to the nursing staff. They advised everything was terrible. I'm going to talk to the administrator. I'll be back tonight.
1: 34.

0: 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I'm back 98. 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

0: 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It's going to be for an 82-year-old male, possibly having a stroke. Does have a history of strokes. Timeout, 2219.
1: 22.
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1: 24.

0: 64, thank God. A lot of talk to the Oak Hill Methodist Church, please. Yeah, I'm high on the road.
1: 2221, stand by for your line number.
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1: Go ahead.
0: Somebody, an 82-year-old male. At first, the caller thought he may have been having a stroke, that he has had one in the past. Then she said it might be a UTI, that he was not talking normal, wasn't making sense, and was complaining about back pain earlier, but is not responding to her. Is awake, just not responding. Said he does feel like he might have a fever.
1: Copy.
2: 421, wrong property checks at the steel plant and 201 South Cedar.
3: 34.

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1: 10-4, that box is full jacked up here. Show me all the sign.
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0: 416. Void David Lincoln Mary.
1: 10-4.
0: Yeah, for just a little bit down here at Garrett Lake and a property check as well, please.
1: 10-4.

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1081, Tennessee tag 113, boy Lincoln Victor Young, MB 45 Airport Road. What's that 28 come back on also?

0: Can't come back on a 2016 Ford Fusion, maroon in color, registered to a Timothy and Anthony Golf out of Bradford. Insurance is unconfirmed. Expiration is expired 8/31/2025.
1: Yeah, well.

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1: Good.
0: 146-161-359.

0: 342, that deal is going to be valid if everyone trades Mustang seatbelt in July of this year.
1: 10-4, I'll be 10-6, 5-8.
0: 10-4.

0: Carolyn Osborne out of Martin. 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

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Okay. 455S, this is 22 exit with Tennessee 610, Blue Robert North, Charles, via Silver Avalanche.

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1: 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I do believe that Chad might have went this one down.
0: 096, 417, 039, status 929.

0: 621, it's not coming back. You want to give me that name and I'll check 29.
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0: 10-4.
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0: 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Need to see the limits south.

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0: 42 Geneseo, 140-190-667. 10-4, I can only log that, it won't run.
1: 10-4, that's fine. I'll be 10-6, 5-3.
0: 10-4.

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0: 6, 14.
1: 6,
0: 14. Okay, I'm going to be out of that Union Grove Missionary Baptist Church on Union Church Road. Got some odd lights on inside the building. I'm just going to make sure it's secure.
1: Go ahead. Tennessee 75175 calls David via Little General in Greenfield. 10-4. 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
0: Connie, if you would, log a property check. It's going to be some large storage buildings on Hinkleville Road, right across from 6490. I'm not seeing the name on these buildings.

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0: Just let me know if you need some numerics on it. I'm not sure if it's been checked much.
2: 14, that building's actually in Carroll County.
0: That's funny, I just worked a crash here not long ago.
1: Six 14, can you give me the address?
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0: Martin 5 EMS, stand by for medical. Martin 5 EMS, have a medical. 436 Hanning Flame, to be in the dining area for 83-year-old female, left-sided weakness, mouth drawn. 436 Hanning Flame, timeout 650.
1: Martin 5 copy. Is this going to be Greenbrier? Copy.
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1: go ahead. If you have phone service in the school, give me a call.
0: Yeah.

0: County 503 is en route to volunteer for patient transfer to Jackson General.
1: 749.

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1: I'm for damage to the vehicle. 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So what's your company? 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I did get all of her information, the Pepsi truck number, etc. Whenever you're out to the can you call me regarding this?
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1: Comes back to Angela Prophet.
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0: Tennessee Boy Nora 2262.
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1: Ten fourteen, ten
2: nine left plus. 10-4, she needs help getting up.

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1: Do you know where EMF's coming out of?
2: Negative. 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

0: 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He showed me out at Southfield Apartments in Dresden, C6 for 29.
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residential fire alarm. Martin Fire, I have a fire alarm at 205 Olive Street showing living room smoke detector. 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Timeout 944.

0: 332 status. 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

0: 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All units be back in service returning.
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0: We're in 18-wheeler, trailer tag, Indiana, Paul Edward, 41035, 2045 in Greenfield Products.
1: Yeah.

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1: There is a lengthy history on here. Last entry showing for traffic school completed in 2026.
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1: Tampa.

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2: 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I'm at 108 Palace Street in Martin for civil.
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0: 210, Neil Salad, no guy in current land, lost entry for a trip for a Boston in 2012.
1: Also, what does the 28 come back on?
0: Going on Audi 7, going to Honda Accord to Brandy Morris out of Gleason. Insurance is showing unconfirmed. Exploration showing current. NSR.

0: 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I'll be out at 795 New Prospect Road, McKenzie, for a civil.
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0: 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It'll be in the parking lot at Q-Mart.
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0: too, if there's nothing else valid during Kurt Dibblian's several injury loss for 10/25/2026.
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0: Could you tell me if the warrant for Tyler Medley is at the sheriff's office?

0: 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Six 6-30-36-08. Whenever you get free, you want to head to Greenfield, we'll try that 29.
1: Sam 4-20.
0: I'm on 124 right now, headed towards Greenfield.
1: Sam 4, I'll be on the right.

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1: Yeah, it's 462 Highland in Greenfield for a 29608 in Greenfield. You can follow up with me.
0: Yeah.

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1: Cisco, I'd just be advised that subject to the health department can talk to you.
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0: Be 1081 Tennessee 060. Lloyd Lincoln King Frank. I'll be on 45 and Old Troy Road.

looking at that Palmersville area. I have a 71-year-old female that has fallen. 6671 Palmersville Highway 89. 6671 Palmersville Highway 89. Southbound 1320.

0: 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What's that address again, please?
1: 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Caller did advise you get in there through the front door.
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0: 1928, 448, Paul Mary Henry.
1: Coming back to a 2019 Kia blue and color registered to Robert Martindale out of Dresden, insurance confirmed expiration current.
0: Yeah.

0: Go ahead.
1: Excuse me, I'm public service. I've got that subject from the health department on the phone. I need to speak with you.
0: Ten four, I'll try to call in.

0: 10-4, have a caller on the line, wants to speak with you.
1: Ten four. Is there a way you can get a callback number? Whenever I get service, I can call back in.
0: 10-4, okay.
1: Six oh eight. 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
0: Okay.

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Martin Fire, I had a commercial fire alarm shot at 15 Mount Pelee Road, Kathleen Tom, Elam Center, 3rd floor, dance studio, 15 Mount Pelee Road, timeout, 1355.

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1: Yeah.
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1: Ladder 1 engine 2 is on the scene, nothing short, multi-story, brick structure, 105, has command, be on investigating.
0: Ladder 1 engine 2 is on the scene, 105, has command, 1400.

0: George, Paul, Mary, Young, James.
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0: 6:33. I'll be out at 349 Evergreen Street in Dresden, Civil.
1: Tennessee, 1404 60 371. The deal's going to be valid. No bad, no restriction. 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
1: 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I'll be back tonight. Negative contact.

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0: Martin Fire, stand by for Everett. Martin Fire, I have a request for a lift assist at McDonald's in the parking lot. It's going to be a blue Jeep. They have a female subject they're trying to get in the vehicle and they need some help. Time out, 1450.
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0: 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Let me know if there's any reason, please.
1: Is that the Ultra One Valley? No guy, no restriction for entry class or speed in 2021.
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0: Paul 02708737. I'm going to offer the arrested point.

0: They are overheating from their bed and from the apartment. We'll be here a few more minutes.
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1: Yes.

0: Hey, command.
1: Couldn't make contact with the owner. We'll try again. All units back to service. Sorry, command, 7-8.
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Obion County, Union City, Tennessee, rough heading 050 degrees, 008, nautical port number 122A18.

you're accessing, did you say it was Haynes, Brown, Daniels, and Michaels? Good, copy.

0: 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Timeout 1609.
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3: Tonight,
1: I'd like to see the new turnout gear be at the station about 4:15. This is fleet. Two-story apartments on the right. As soon as you turn up Elm Street, there's a bike laying in the front yard. We saw someone walking in the front door. You can probably be there the time we can turn around and get back to them, though.
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0: 633.
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0: I've got a Benji Brown subject who's on his way here to the SO to collect a civil paper you have for him. He said he'll be here in about 5 minutes.
1: 10-4. When he gets there, if you would, if he has time, just have him wait in the lobby and I'll be there.
0: 10-4. Hey, Clint.
1: You would let him know, I can have one of the night shifts if he's running up to him.
0: Stay in 10-4.

0: 对对，晚上再可能。
1: 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Hey, would you head to the office and get that paper out of my box and wait on that gentleman there in the lobby?
0: Damn.

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1: Is there any history for speeding?
0: And there's a long history, however, it's from 21 is the most recent for speeding.
1: Yeah, well, thanks.

0: 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Show me out with a stranded motorist on 27 in front of the electric company.
1: 10-4.

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1: West border between 0157.
0: What was the first three on?
1: First three, 6, 7, 8.

0: degrees off of base and head over to Benson City. That vehicle is overboard, 18:75, 18:7 minutes. I got 140 on the QOR, AFQ, part 135.
1: Three souls 150 on the fuel, 7 minute UT, RA 2HV 1755, part 135, and I have a dish load ready. You guys are going to be responding to an 80-year-old, 86 kilograms, pancreatitis, ER room 7, no vent or special equipment, part number 122849, and it looks like we got ground arranged for you guys.

0: 332, we're going to be 10-8. Everything appears to be okay here.
1: 10-4, were you able to verify if that was the address that call came from?
0: 10-4, we believe it's going to be the house, Bob.
1: 10-4. 633.
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0: 425.
1: Go ahead. Okay, 901 call from 433 South Cedar Street, 433 South Cedar. The complainant on the line had some questions about the address. However, he did call 911.
0: Ten four, 433 South Cedar.
1: 10-4.
0: 10-4, I've been around.
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1: 10-4.

0: 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Excuse me.
1: Seventeen, eighteen.

0: 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I'll be 10-8 from Dresden Elementary. 10-6 Dresden High School for middle school football.
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0: 143 is off of Baptist Union City, route St. Thomas West. I'm showing 55 minutes in route, three souls on board, HP of 2100 feet. 135 on the fuel, RA of 2.135.
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0: Alarm fire. Stand by for medical. Got a female at Cooper Hall. She's having chest pain and trouble breathing. It's been occurring for the past 24 hours. That's at Cooper Hall, which is 206 Hurt Street, 1839.
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1: 34.
0: Yeah, the 237 West Beach Street, apartment 803 in Martinsville.